you mind slipping it under the door? 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My legs feel like stars. Yeah, my, oh me, my. 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

0: Try there. 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Say that's you, Santa Claus. That's him, all right.
1: 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Harmony und

and Dancer, Prancer and Vixen, Comet and Cupid, Donner and Blitzen. But do you recall the most famous reindeer of all?

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0: No cabs to

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1: Yes. I'm trying to reach Flight Commander P.R. Johnson on Mars Flight 247.
0: Very well.